BTS. Baby, I just wanna fall in love with your skin. Two, Gracie Abrams. Ooh, you think she is so cool. Kicking back on your couch, making eyes from across the room. One, Ted Swims. As sete melhores. Jovem Pan. Number 7.

Let's get the party started. See you at the bar, you was hardly talking. That's when I knew that your heart was scarring. Friends to lovers need a part to star in. Like, wait, babe, let me

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1: Get ready. Começa agora. Starts now. A melhor.
2: Sequência do rádio. 7, 6, 5, 4, 3, 2, 7, best. 1, up 13. A 7. Melhores.
1: Ok.
2: Jovem Pan. Number 7. Benson Boone.
3: Mystical, oh baby, cause what you do?
2: Number 6. Olivia Dean.
4: Gonna be the man I need. Tell me you got something to give. I want it. I kinda like it when you call me.
2: Number 5. Ted Swims.
4: Cause I'm too messy, and then I'm just too damn clean. You told me get a job, and you asked where the hell I've been.
2: Three, Taylor Swift.
5: All that dust, I'm alone in my tower. You were just honing your powers, now I can see it all.
2: Two, Bruno Mars. Alex Warren.
6: Something so wrong with the ordinary. You got me kissing the ground.
2: As 7 melhores. Jovem Pan.
1: Number 7.

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That's when I knew that your heart was scarring. Friends to lovers need a part to star in. Like, wait, babe, let me

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4: Sequência do rádio. 7, 6, 5, 4, 3, 2,
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4: 1, uplifting.
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4: melhores.
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9: 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Run from the sunlight, Dracula.
2: Number
4: 6. Rosé e Bruno Mars.
2: Number
4: 5. Sabrina Carpenter.
10: Now he's thinking about me.
4: David Guetta, Ted Swims, Tones and I.
11: I only want you when you're gone, gone, gone. Playing like we're gone, gone, gone.
4: 3. Olivia Jen.
12: We could be nice to each other, nice to each other. Wrong for each other, right for each other.
4: 2. Ted Swims. Gracie Abrams.
13: Ooh, bet you think she's so cool. Kicking back when
4: as 7 melhores. Jovem Pan.